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1: Hello, welcome. How are you, sir?
0: Where are you from?
1: I am from some special spot.
0: Me?
1: You are also coming from some special spot.
0: Roscoe.
1: Roscoe?
0: Me.
1: Where is Roscoe?
0: Me.
1: Your name is Roscoe?
0: Where are you from?
1: I am from Turkey. Turkey.
0: And me?
1: You are from?
0: Yeah. 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